0: Shooters gotta shoot. And you know what? I respect Kylie Kelce for it. It's Hits 95.7. She just made a ploy to get Kate Middleton, the Duchess of Cambridge, on her podcast.
1: Duchess of Cambridge, if you ever wanted to come on and chit chat about some field hockey and maybe kids. I don't know. 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
0: Hey, you know what? 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

Justin Bieber giving back in the sweetest way. But when it hit social media, everybody was like, wait, this is so random. It's Hits 95.7. So there was this video of Justin playing at MacArthur Park in LA, and everybody's like, wait, why? Like, this is so weird. And then it came out that he was actually there donating supplies and gift cards to the homeless. And when the musician started playing, he's like, all right, I can't help myself. I got to jump in. He honestly killed it. You can check out the video. Hits95.7.com.

Look at Chelsea out here with the hookups. Okay, I see you, girl. It's Hits 95.7. She has got your last chance to win your way in to see Doja Cat Ballerina October 8th. It's coming your way Monday at 12:30.

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1: Okay, so happening this weekend is the VMAs and Snoop Dogg is hosting.
2: 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He did his thing last weekend at our festival in Las Vegas.
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1: Man, he's awesome. And check this out. Madonna leads everybody with 11 nominations. Taylor Swift has 9. Ariana Grande and Sabrina Carpenter have 7 each. And Madonna is performing at the VMAs for the first time in 23 years.
2: Nice. That is going to be a moment for sure.
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1: Yes, sir. Let's do it. I got some Bruno Mars on the way, Sabrina Carpenter, some Nicki Jam, some Bele. Woo, woo, woo, woo.

DJ Extreme. Sabrina Carpenter right there. And yes, right now we're going to go with some Colombia, some Puerto Rico, and a little bit Dominican Republic in there too. It's Nicky Jam Bailey. This one is called Ta Bien. I still got some Justin Bieber on the way. Así que keep it here. You're inside the On The Move Mixdown.

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1: Yo, X, are you the type that decides what to wear to an event, like, last minute?
2: Sometimes I switch it up last minute, but I try to be as prepared as I can.
1: All right, well, Kelly Clarkson admitted that she waits until basically showtime to decide what she's wearing because she chooses the outfit based on how she feels that day.
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1: I like to have different options, but it gets pretty pricey.
2: Rich people problems.
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2: But I think wives everywhere invented this, bro. Yeah, so that's why the I'll be ready in 5 minutes means you got another 45 minutes, bro.
1: Listen, she says that she brings multiple outfits because one day something looks good. Another day, she's like, nah, not today. I'm not feeling this vibe.
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2: Coming up this hour, Ed Sheeran says the Macklemore controversy has gotten so personal he's actually lost close friends over it.
3: Whoa.
2: Plus, Channing Tatum is responding to the internet accusing him of having a secret burner account on social media. And Drake, wait till you hear how much his reported stake deal is worth. And the insane jackpot he says he hit. All that and much more on the way, right here on The Move. Teddy Swims, Mr. Know-It-All.

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0: Hits 95.7, home of commercial-free weekends. Ed Sheeran says this whole Macklemore controversy has gotten personal. At his show this past weekend, Ed got emotional and said he's lost family and close friends over everything that's happened.
1: And it all started after Macklemore yelled Free Palestine and performed his protest song at the MetLife Stadium.
0: This has gotten really out of hand. I don't know if you've seen the comments online. Macklemore says stadium owners basically gave Ed an ultimatum. If Macklemore stays, the tour can't play their venues. Ed says dropping him was the promoter's decision, not his.
1: And man, that's not the only thing dropping. Ed Sheeran has lost over 500,000 followers since this whole thing started. And the number keeps growing. Yeah, that's crazy.
0: Kesha, TikTok, on the move.
2: And feeling like P. Diddy.
3: Hey, what up, girl?
2: Grab my glasses, I'm out the door. I'm gonna hit this city.
3: Let's
2: before
3: go.
2: I leave, brush my teeth with a bottle of Jack. Cause when I leave,

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1: The internet was convinced Channing Tatum got caught with a burner Instagram account talking trash about his ex, Zoe Kravitz, and her fiancé, Harry Styles.
2: Hold up. Magic Mike got a secret troll account?
1: Isn't that crazy? Channing says no. He called the whole thing effing hilarious and made a pretty good point. Why would he follow his own burner account if he was trying to hide it?
2: Rookie mistake or perfect defense?
1: Either way, Channing says, I only have one Instagram account.
3: On the Move.
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1: Let's do it, man. We getting started with some Samba right now. I got some Benson Boone, Ozuna on the way, Dua Lipa, Zara Larsson, and whatever you want to hear on social media at SoyLDJ. That's at SoyelDJ. Let's get it started on The Move Mixed Out.

Some Benson Boone on the set right now inside the On The Move Mixdown. I'm DJ Xtreme. What do you want to hear? We haven't played your favorite song yet. I got some Flo Rida on the way, some Zara Larsson on the way, and whatever you want to hear on socials at Soy El DJ. Right now, it's Ozuna. This one's called Una Aventura.

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1: Okay, forget music for a second. Drake reportedly has one of the craziest endorsement deals out there. His partnership with Steak has been reported at $100 million a year. And despite rumors they had split, they're actually still working together.
2: $100 million?
1: Yup.
2: A year?
1: Every year.
2: Enrique, I'm promoting whatever they want if I get a deal like this. But the only downside to all this is that Drake has not had that much good luck when betting on people. Usually whoever he bets on, they lose. But obviously, he's making that money.
1: He keeps making money. Drake posted himself hitting a reported $30 million slot jackpot this summer.
2: $30 million, bro? If I win $30, I'm cashing out.
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1: Shine bright like a diamond. 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

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Apparently, Dunkin' Donuts and Febreze now have a collab. I'm keeping my eye out for the strawberry frosted donut scent.

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I think it's Best Artist of the Year. Yeah, he's also nominated for Song of the Year, too. The VMAs going down tomorrow if you want to watch that.

Hits 95.7, a commercial-free weekend, of course. They got that game against the Rams tomorrow. Both teams 1-1. 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

A commercial free weekend on Hits 95.7 with some new Tyla and Zara for you next. I'm ready for the cooler weather this next week. I haven't really just been in the fall spirit, you know, but this weather this week is giving like all sorts of pumpkin patch hidden season kind of weather, you know. I might even get myself a pumpkin spice latte. And even on the coldest day, I don't like pumpkin spice lattes. Don't get it twisted. I'm not a hater. I want to like pumpkin spice lattes. Kind of like fish, you know, my taste buds, they just do not cooperate. Right.

0: It's new Cat's Eye right there. Definitely one of my favorite songs out right now. New from them called Animal. It is Hits 95.7, a commercial-free weekend. Got some Bruno for you after this, Alex.
1: The holy water's watered down, and this town's lost its faith. Our colors will fade eventually. 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Oh my, my. My love, I take one look at you, you're taking me out.

And a commercial-free weekend on Hits 95.7 was laughing at this story I was reading today where I found out that Fort Collins High School has four sets of twins on their football team. Kind of a weird flex, but honestly, kind of a cool flex.

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1: Love you like a brother. 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You could bet that, never gotta sweat that. You could bet.

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It's Kayla. 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

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So how was Bruno last night? Amazing. Well, you got another night of him tonight in Colorado Springs.

is your feel-good weekend in the Mile High. Hit sunny 5.7, cloudy and cool today. So nice. High of 82 for your Sunday, and we're looking at a low of 55 tonight. Call me like a bride, treat you like a friend, respect you like a lover. Oh, oh, oh, oh, oh, oh. You could bet that, never gotta sweat that. You could bet that, never gotta sweat that. You could bet that, never gotta sweat that. You could bet.

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0: 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Soak it all in.
1: They say the holy water's watered down, and this town's lost its faith. 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Oh my, my, oh my, my love, I take one look at you, you're taking me out.

0: 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So we are back into it next with Justin Bieber and Ariana Grande.
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What, fall? No. Football season. And here we go. Week three, Broncos with LA in town. Broncos and Rams going at it tonight. Kickoff at Mile High at 6:20. Let's go get that win. Get it done, son.

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High of 82 for your Sunday. We're looking at a low of 55 tonight.

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0: It's Hannah from Arvada. 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
1: It's Brianna from Littleton, and my station is Hits 95.7. Yeah. Let me talk to you.

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Hits 95.7. Here we go. Week 3 with LA in town tonight. Broncos and Rams going at it. Kickoff at Mile High coming up at 6:20. Wow, that's going to be a while. In fact, I'm starving. What do you say we start the tailgating right now?

is going to be so much fun. Denver's number one hit music station, hit 95.7, Broncos with week three. So we got LA in town. They're looking for a beat down. Broncos and Rams going at it tonight. Kickoff at Mile High at 6:20. I'll tell you right now, I am so fired up for this game. I've been thinking about it forever. I got my pads and helmet on right now. Let's

Sabrina on Denver's number one hit music station, Hits 95.7. And Sabrina, she's nominated for Video and Artist of the Year right there on the VMAs, MTV Video Music Awards tonight with Madonna, Shaboozy, Somber, and Teddy Swims all performing. And you can check it out on CBS and Paramount+.

All right, hey, I'm hopping in here, and as the DJ, I get to play one of my favorite songs. All right, and I'm just going to kick it off. This is my fave on Hits 95.7 right now. Fortunately, I think it's about to be yours, too. Tame Impala, Loser.

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0: Okay, so wait, hang on. What is this secret that your dad can never find out about you? It is Hits 95.7. Oh boy, I gotta hear those.
1: If he knew, I'm dating his coworker.
0: What?
1: It's been happening for 3 months.
0: Wait, hang on.
1: What do I do?
0: I'm not a therapist. I don't know.
1: Oh my gosh, he's gonna kill me.
0: Okay, wait, hang on. Let's take this step by step. What does your dad do for work? Where does he work first?
1: He's a cop. And his coworker uses his handcuffs on me.
0: Dear God, I did not need to know that. What the heck? TMI.

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That's right, not a single ad has played since yesterday. And we're going to keep playing music all through tonight.

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Okay. She is the hottest young new artist out right now. She is blowing up all over TikTok, all over Instagram. Guess who I'm talking about? I bet you know who she is. I'm going to play her right after Baby Doll on Hits 95.7.

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All right, rolling commercial free as we do all weekend long. Let's keep it going, man. I got a little Kesha toss back. We'll do that Malcolm Todd earrings, too. That one is a vibe, and a little Bruno Mars, too.

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think the future of pop music is in very good hands when you have that guy Somber, only at 21 years old, and this girl, too. She's pretty young. She's just getting going. She's besties with Gracie Abrams. Her brother is Malcolm Todd, who we just played. Future of pop music, I love it, on Hits 95.7. Sue me. And speaking of the future, I got Cat's Eye. Let's play those girls coming up next.

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All right, this girl absolutely stole the show last weekend at our iHeartRadio Music Festival. And guess what? You can relive the whole thing and watch it on Hulu starting Thursday and watch her perform this one. It's Hits.

0: It is. 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All right, what is that secret that you can never let your dad figure out? What happened?
1: Right. When he went to Florida, we actually threw a huge party, even though we said not to.
0: Dude, I feel like we've all done that, too. I've done that at least once where mom, dad, brothers all go away to the lake house, summer weekend. You just decide to call all your friends and throw a rager. Did anything happen? Anything bad? Break?
1: Actually, you know, the one dish that you said you couldn't find, did we did break that, so we just threw it away.
0: Hey, but no, totally worth it for the memories, right?

It is Hits 95.7 in the middle of another commercial-free weekend. My name's Matt Holliday. What's up? Chloe in Boulder, I see you. Want that Tyla and Zara Larson? She did it again. I got it next. Something.

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It is Hits 95.7, and this guy, Teddy Swims, will be there. Somber will be too. We'll play him in a little bit. Alex Warren, Hilary Duff, so many stars at our iHeartRadio Jingle Ball Tour in New York. We just announced the lineup to the whole tour. Don't worry, we'll have trips out there for you. Don't worry.

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lucky for you, Arianators will do Pedal right after UConn. In another commercial-free weekend, it is Hits 95.7. And, oh, I got to tell you how you could get some free groceries. 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

All right, I'm going to play, I think, the catchiest song on Hits 95.7 right now. Absolutely obsessed with this guy and his band. Can't get enough of him. We'll play him right after Ari.

0: Okay, if your ex texts you drunk really late at night, does that mean they actually want you back or no? Is it just like because they're drunk? What do you think?
1: Yes, definitely.
0: Okay, that was a confident yes. You think they want you? Why?
1: Because I wouldn't be calling anybody when I'm drunk.
0: Yeah.
1: If I'm not interested.
0: You know what? Honestly, sometimes it's just that simple. You're probably right.

Sweat that. You could quit that, never gotta sweat that. You could

Okay, Olivia Rodrigo, just because you kicked off your tour already does not mean it is too late to still throw in some Denver dates. Come on. We need you to come back to the Mile High. Come on and play this one. Drop Dead Live. 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

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All right, hey, shout out to this girl and the entire iHeartRadio Music Festival lineup who crushed it last weekend in Las Vegas, and you can relive it all and watch it on Hulu starting Thursday. Zara was there doing this one. It's Hits.

All right, free groceries. Who could use those? It is Hits 95.7. All you got to do is just show us your app. That's right. We have been doing this. This past like 2 weeks, Chelsea has been out at Kroger with the Hits team just asking random people to show us your app. And if you do it and you have Hits 95.7 as a preset, guess what? You get $250 in Kroger delivery. 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

All right, hey, don't forget. Drew will have those Hillary Duff tickets 4:30 tomorrow on Hits 95.7. My name's Matt. I'm out. Go Broncos tonight. Big one against the Rams. Could be a Super Bowl preview.

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1: Okay, give me the drama on your best friend. What's happening? What's going down?
2: She was dating a guy and broke up with him, started dating another guy, found out she was pregnant, had the baby, and thought it was thought it was the first guy's, but it was actually the second.
1: All right, sell her out. What's her name?
2: I can't. That's terrible.
1: Well, I mean, if we're saying what's terrible, I think it's what your friend did, but like, you know, whatever. I trust it. Loyalty. Okay, I get it.

0: animal.
1: Yes, Cat's Eye Animal on Hits 95.7. And you would think Ariana Grande would run out of stuff to write about after 20 years of doing it. But no. Back at it again with We Can't Be Friends. I did.

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1: Now you're telling me you like thick men.
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1: I ain't even mad about that. Liz, I'll take that all day, baby. It's bulking season.

thought she was like a grown woman when she created this song. 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Actually shocking at this point. It hits 95.7. What club was she in? Mr.

0: what was he doing? It's your responsibility as somebody who's been cheated on to tell us the red flag to look out for.
1: He would Uber from work to his other girlfriend's house.
0: Oh, no. How long did it take you to find out?
1: Oh, good 4 years.
0: Oh, my God. 4 years in Uber rides. That is so much money.
1: You think?
0: When it was all said and done, were you like, oh, that makes sense. That's why we were only able to afford frozen food from the Dollar Tree.

I want Sommer to be in a healthy relationship, but at the same time, nah, dude. When he's in something unstable, he is at his literal best. And this is Exhibit A. My body isn't ready. With Hits 95.7.

0: Let's say your house is on fire. Are you saving the cats or the kids?
1: If I had a house fire, I would get my cats out first, and then my kids, and then my husband.
0: And your husband is just okay with this emergency plan?
1: He knew that's going into the marriage.
0: So you would get your, you would save the cats. Oh, how many kids do you have?
1: I have two kids.
0: And you're saving the cats for, and then going in to get the kids?
1: Absolutely.
0: There's got to be at least one person listening right now who's about to call CPS on you.

0: ponte a jugar. One, two, three, four, uno, dos, tres, cuatro.
1: So easy? No, not talking about getting cut off on 25. Talking about Olivia Dean. Her song is on Hits 95.7.
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1: I am 38.
0: You're not 38.
1: Well, thank you.
2: You might have the smoothest voice I've ever heard in my life.
1: No.
0: It almost makes me self-conscious. Like, your voice is a lot less obnoxious than mine. You should be on the radio.
1: Well, invite me over sometime.
2: I ain't trying to lose my job. No way.